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1: 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Our approach was service cover at 6697 heavy, passing 16071.
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2: Aramico 493, se usa para 1801, directo a fly.
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1: Carlos 6697 heavy, runway 29 left, when it's on, flyers left.
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4: American 2063, good evening, radar contact, vision 10,000 feet, clear for the ILS X-ray, runway to my left approach.
2: Good evening, 10,000 feet, cleared ILS X-ray, runway 29 left, American 2063.

0: Tamari 2063 is clear, clear on runway 29R left, the wind 270 degrees 7 knots.
1: Clear the van, runway 29R left, American 2063.

0: 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On Alpha 11, 121.9.
1: Vacate Alpha 10, clear to go up 1129, right, proceed Alpha 11. And then, ground 1210.

6697, you're clear for takeoff runway 29R left, the wind 300 degrees 7 knots. When airborne, contact departure 120.8. Have a nice day.

0: Hotel, pretty good day, Car Galaxy. 6697 is passing 6,000 feet, climbing level 2375, sir. Open up.
1: Hotel 6697, heavy. Well, just radar contact, leaving 8,000 feet, my direct to base, sir.
0: 8,000 feet, direct to base, Car Galaxy, 6697.

0: Guadalajara, good morning. You're Canada 7247, stand 15, information Foxtrot, request clearance to Charlie Yankee, Yankee Zulu.
1: Canada 7247, heavy, one of the are you able for wrong way to land your right, or do you prefer the information or left?
0: Right, we have numbers 4, so we prefer that.
1: Roger, Air Canada 47, clear to Charlie Yankee Zulu Airport via Jet 42, Zulu Charlie Lima, Uniform Tango 5, Sierra Lima Whiskey, Uniform Juliet 40, November Lima Delta, Red at 5. From the runway 290 right, fly Otoki 1 Bravo departure. Climb I maintain flight level 230, still further right. Back flight level 330. Departure frequency 120.8 and 1 code 3263.
0: Air Canada 7247, cleared to Charlie Yankee Yankee Zulu, Otaki, Jet Juliet 42, Zulu Charlie Lima, Upper Tango 5, Sierra Lima Whiskey, Upper Juliet 40, November Lima Delta, for 29 right, Otaki 1 Bravo, climb and maintain flight level 230, expect 330. Departure frequency 120.8, squawk 3263.
1: With back in Air Canada 7247 heavy, when ready to push ramp service 134.1, good night.
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1: Right.

Hi, Canada 1747, heavy runway 29 right, please, this is Mark, this is 16 point via Alpha and Alpha 3, full short of the runway.

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0: Here is Canada 7247 heading out, the runway is clear, runway 2, main right, wing column, clear for takeoff, airborne, contact terminal 120, decimal 8, good flight.
1: Clear takeoff, 29 right, 120, decimal 8, airborne, clear for takeoff.

0: Archer Air Canada 7247 Heavy, climbing 6,300 for flight level 230.
1: Buenos dias, Air Canada 7247 Heavy, radar contact, leaving 8,000, right turn direct to Ostovsky and climb to flight level 230.
0: Okay, climb 230 and direct Otaki, Air Canada 7247.
1: That is direct, direct Ostovsky, leaving 8,000 feet.
0: Leaving 8,000, direct Otaki, Air Canada 7247.

0: Approach, good morning, KVJ 9-2-0 Heavy, is flight level 258, descending 240 Mesca.
1: Cargo Jet 920, good morning, radar contact, descend via the Mesca, 1 Bravo arrival, QNH 3021, expect the ILS X-ray, runway 29 left approach.
0: Descend via Mesca, 1 Bravo arrival, expect ILS 29 left approach, Cargo Jet 920.

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3: B12 heavy, out of 255, for flight mode 240 with hotel.
0: UPS 312 heavy, good morning, radar, contact. Flight present position, direct to apron, is Alpha, Papa, Romeo, India, Mike. Descent to 1-2000, CQNH 3021, expect ILS X-ray, runway 29 left approach.
3: And repeat for UPS 312.
0: UPS 312 heavy, present position, flight direct to apron, is Alpha, Papa, Romeo, India, Mike. Descent to 1-2000 feet, UNH 3021, expect EILS X-ray, runway 29 left approach.
3: UPS 312, direct APRIM, down to 12,000, 30.21.

0: Jetliner, Houston Heavy, they get via Alpha 10, hold short of the runway, 29 right.
1: Alpha 10, we hold short of the runway, 29 right, 29 to 0.

0: Yes, 9-0 heavy, cross runway 29 right, exit the Alpha 1-1 and right on Alpha, remain this frequency.
1: Cross runway 29 right, Alpha 1-1, yes. Alpha taxiway, this frequency, 9-0.
2: Approach GPS 312 heavy, final push 6 inbound.
0: 312 heavy. Contact tower 118.1, UPS 312 heavy, when the air.
2: 118.1, UPS 312 heavy. Tower, UPS 312 heavy, established ILS 29 left.
0: 109, contact approximation west. Runway 29 or left, 30.21, wind call, clear to land.
2: 109, clear to land, 29 left. Altimeter 30.21, UPS 312 heavy.
0: Roger, 9-0 heavy, continue to taxi Alpha, hold short of Echo 2.
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1: UPS 312, clear at Alpha 2, clear to cross 29 right. 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

0: Torre 1, the FedEx 65 Heavy on the ILS 29 left.
1: FedEx 65 Heavy, buenos días. Runway 29 left, 30 decimal 21, wind count, here's left.
0: 29 left, clear land, FedEx 65.

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1: Okay, cross 29 right, Alpha 11, Alpha with you, Cirrus Prime Heavy.

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2: 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Airborne 120.8,
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0: from 6721, good morning, passing 16000 descending.
1: Northbound 6721, heavy radar contact, descend 210,000.
0: Descend 10,000 from 6721.

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1: 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Bohar Tower, United 2346 on the RNAV 29 right.
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1: 921, Charles 6135, adios.

Skywest 4906, clear for takeoff, runway 29 right, wind 2203 with 5 knots, contact terminal 10.8, winner.

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3: 1264, buen día, the wind 270 degrees, 10 knots, third turn runway 29 left.
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0: Air Shuttle 6136, the wind 283 degrees, 7 knots, clear for takeoff runway to the right airborne, contact 120.8.
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3: Cargo loop 5161, heavy roger, radar contact, descend 11000 feet and clear for island.
0: 121, heavy vacation, Alpha 12, and hold short of runway 29 right.
1: Stay runway 29 left, cargo loop.
4: Hold short of 29 right, set 9121 head.
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1: Descent to 10,000, clear approach, cargo loop 5161.